0: diesel stockpiles, G7 leaders have agreed to release 100 million barrels over the next 4 months, with prices high since the war in Iran began. It follows threats from Donald Trump to restrict American diesel. However, the US president has told News 24 in Washington, D.C., he wasn't even going to implement the ban.
1: Mr. President, is a diesel export ban officially off the table now that you're getting supply from Europe?
2: We were never going to do it. I don't think we're... But basically, Europe was great.
0: About 17,000 Australians have been woken in the middle of the night by an earthquake. The 4.8 magnitude quake rattled parts of South Gippsland around 2 a.m. People across Victoria also felt it. There have been no reports so far of any major damage. Questions are being raised about the security of government websites after a rogue OpenAI agent accessed a second New South Wales site. Bots managed to get into the National Parks and Wildlife Service's fire history, gathering summary fire statistics that were not publicly available through the service. It all happened back in June. It's believed no personal information was retrieved. And the Brisbane 2032 Olympic Games emblem has been leaked. The reddish-orange logo looks like a cockatoo and is shaped like Queensland. The logo appeared on a YouTube video that was not supposed to go live until next week.
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0: Heartbreak for Connor Watson, who will miss tomorrow's NRL Grand Final against the Knights. The Roosters star has been ruled out due to the 11-day stand-down concussion rule. Newcastle legend Clint Newton has told Seven fans in the Hunter believe last year's Wooden Spooners can win.
4: Oh, it's been a sensational turnaround. I think what Justin Holbrook has shown everyone is that if you have a happy playing group and you bring a bit of a new system into an existing one that the players buy into, this is what can happen.
0: And in the AFLW, Geelong have defeated Richmond.
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5: Clearing shower expected in Launceston today. Top of 17 with a mostly sunny day tomorrow. Top of 18 and top of 20, mostly sunny expected for that Monday. With Scottsdale going to be mostly cloudy today, a top of 16. Reaching up to 18 tomorrow, possible shower rolling through and hanging about for the Monday in a top of 17. With St Helens set to get up to 15 today, a possible shower all weekend long actually with a top of 17 tomorrow. And it's going to be mostly cloudy at a top of 19 on the way for the Monday. 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

0: Doors Down. 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On the way next, backflipping your way into your weekend, it's Benson Boone. One, two,
1: three. Here we go. What's up, Australia? Scudder and Ed Coleman here. And we've got your weekend party sorted.
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Mars on My Soul here on Chilli for Your Saturday, where you could be getting along to our horror movie night, coming to watch Clayface with us at Village Cinemas Launceston, October 22nd. Just be listening out for this sound during breakfast. The classic psycho sound, a horror sound that echoes through generations. Once you hear that, give us a call on 633 1591. It's going to be all thanks to Launceston Travel and Cruise Centre, Trusted Smile.

0: 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We're going to be dropping dead with Olivia Rodrigo before 11 here on Chilli.
1: Baxter's IGA is turning 21, and we've got birthday presents with your name on them. 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

0: Rodrigo, Drop Dead, plays here on Chilli, your home of the hottest hits for your weekend. With Sienna Spyro on the way, who's been writing music ever since she was 10 and has even attempted to learn this song.
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0: Queen's iconic Bohemian Rhapsody. The moment she tried to learn that, though, she ended up writing her breakthrough single. We're going to be playing that one after news, sport and weather next, alongside Tempest City. It's Self-Aware that plays on the way next here on Chilli.
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8: Hi there, Alana McIntyre here with the latest. A major emergency operation is underway in Newcastle, with NRL fans believed to be seriously injured after a car crashed into crowds, seeing off Knights players ahead of tomorrow's big game. It's believed a number of people have been seriously hurt, with reports a child is among the injured. The incident has happened as fans are gearing up for tomorrow's decider between the Newcastle Knights and Sydney Roosters. We'll have more details as they come into the newsroom. More than 17,000 people have been woken up by an earthquake in Victoria. No major damage has been recorded since the 4.8 magnitude quake shook homes around 2 a.m. southeast of Melbourne, the epicentre recorded in South Gippsland. The price of oil has fallen overnight after G7 leaders agreed to release emergency stockpiles following pressure from Donald Trump. Oil prices have been surging since the war in Iran began. Peter Khoury from the NRMA has told the ABC the meeting overnight between European leaders means the price of petrol here could go down next week.
9: Over the weekend, things could happen in the Middle East which completely wipe out those falls, and that's just the reality of the market. And it's been like that since February. Highly volatile.
8: A measles alert has been issued for parts of Sydney. An infected person who returned from Southeast Asia has visited several locations across the Campbelltown area. And the logo for the Brisbane 2032 Olympic Games has been leaked. The emblem of what looks like the head of a cockatoo in the shape of Queensland has appeared on a YouTube video that was not supposed to go live until next week.
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8: The Knights are chasing their first premiership in 25 years when they take on the Roosters tomorrow night in the NRL Grand Final. Paul Gallen has told Nine he thinks the Chooks will win.
10: I think they'll be too strong if everything's equal. In saying that,
7: They've got a few players in their side that could lose it very early on, give away a few silly penalties, maybe even hurt themselves. You know, Lindsay Collins, Victor Radley can go a bit off sometimes.
8: And in the AFLW, Geelong have beaten Richmond.
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11: Clearing shower expected in Launceston today, top of 17 with a mostly sunny day tomorrow, top of 18 and top of 20, mostly sunny expected for that Monday. With Scottsdale going to be mostly cloudy today, a top of 16, reaching up to 18 tomorrow, possible shower rolling through and hanging about for the Monday and a top of 17, with St Helens set to get up to 15 today, a possible shower all weekend long actually, with a top of 17 tomorrow, and it's going to be mostly cloudy and a top of 19 on the way for the Monday. 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

0: Yeah, to Spyro, die on this hill. It's here on Chilli, where we're looking for someone who fits the bill to be Chilli FM's top tradie and top apprentice at chillifm.com.au. 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

0: Misfits from Miley plays here on Chilli for your Saturday. That is Bass Persuades, where you could win your way to St. Luke's Wellness Hub. 5 free movement classes at chillifm.com.au. The win on the web, it's up for grabs and it could be all yours. They're helping make Tasmania the healthiest island on the planet. We're going to be announcing a winner for that on Monday when we chat with Trish on Breakfast. With the person who made room for Kylie Minogue to perform live on the grand final, Katy Perry. It's Firework, launching your way in 2 hits time on Chilli.
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0: Chilly for your Saturday. Hope you're enjoying your day. We're going to go even harder with Green Day on the way. American idiot. 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
9: Hi there, Alana McIntyre here with the latest. Several NRL fans have been injured in Newcastle after a car crashed into a crowd of people farewelling the Knights ahead of tomorrow's grand final. It's understood two people are in a serious condition and two more are critical, including a child, after a vehicle crashed into crowds that were lining the streets. The driver of the vehicle has been arrested and the team bus has now left Newcastle. After being stabbed by his co-pilot as the Fly Dubai plane plunged towards the ground, a hero captain has spoken from his hospital bed in Abu Dhabi. It's been reported the alleged attacker was removed from a training role at Oman Air last year due to concerns about his extremist views. Terror expert at Deakin University Josh Roos has told Seven there are fears he was not working alone.
10: It's a significant concern. Obviously, to carry out an attack of this sophistication requires planning. Also, we know that he was potentially radicalised. Obviously, that implies a much larger online network or network in his home country.
9: Thousands of residents have reported feeling their home shake during the night in Victoria. No major damage has been recorded since the 4.8 magnitude quake shook homes around 2 a.m. The epicentre recorded about 100 kilometres southeast of Melbourne. And the Brisbane Games logo has been leaked. The first frame of a video was uploaded to YouTube. Olympic Minister Tim Mander has told Nine it's out there after screenshots were taken.
2: Obviously, there were people so enthusiastic that they've been scanning the internet. It's appeared for a short period of time.
9: The emblem is a cockatoo in the shape of Queensland.
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9: Roosters star Connor Watson will miss tomorrow's NRL Grand Final against the Knights. The Chooks player has been ruled out due to the 11-day stand-down concussion rule. In the AFLW, Geelong has defeated Richmond by 34 points, the Cats recording their seventh straight victory at Princess Park. And the Hawks have beaten the 36ers in the NBL.
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0: Clearing shower expected in Launceston today. Top of 17 with a mostly sunny day tomorrow. Top of 18 and top of 20 mostly sunny expected for that Monday. With Scottsdale going to be mostly cloudy today. A top of 16. Reaching up to 18 tomorrow. Possible shower rolling through and hanging about for the Monday and a top of 17. With St Helens set to get up to 15 today. A possible shower all weekend long actually. With a top of 17 tomorrow, and it's going to be mostly cloudy at a top of 19 on the way for the Monday. Don't forget, you can get your new sport and weather anytime at chillyfm.com.au.
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Thanks to Hello Georgie, Goodyear Auto Care Launceston, and All Around Gutter Cleaning.

0: stuff from Zara Larsson, Midnight Sun here on Chilli, where there's still tickets to be won to our horror movie night. Watching Clayface at Village Cinemas October 22nd. 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With One Direction's One Thing playing in minutes and more things on the way in your next 20.
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I go, Selena Gomez, it ain't me here on Chilli. And if it ain't me, I'll tell you who it is. It's Jim Carrey at chillifm.com.au. The details on who he's just recently married. Feel like we haven't heard from Jim Carrey in ages, and now he pops his head back on the scene and he's getting married. Who he's just recently married. Feel like we haven't heard from Jim Carrey in ages, and now he pops his head back on the scene and he's getting married. So

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0: The hottest hits plays Amy Shark's movies here on Chilli, where we're going to have to move that time forward from 2 a.m. on Sunday straight up to 3. We're going forward in time thanks to daylight savings. But where we're going, we're still going to need roads. But it's enough when you get to wake up to Olivia Rodrigo in your hottest hits. Locked here on Chilli. It's Stupid Song on the way after news, sport and weather. Also, Eminem is in the mix on the way next.
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1: 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News. Now.
7: I'm John Fabris. Injuries today from a car hitting the crowd lining the roads of Newcastle for the Knights departing for the NRL Grand Final. Mayor of Newcastle Gavin Morris telling the ABC the young excited fan driver allegedly had been revving the car.
8: It appears that he's lost control of the car and he's gone into the crowd, and I believe about 9 were injured, which sadly also included children.
7: Fuel prices are a chance to fall thanks to a plan from G7 leaders to release stock piled oil. Energy Minister Chris Bowen explaining they're following Australia's suit.
9: Effectively, Australia did that when we reduced our minimum stock obligation requirements earlier in this crisis, and those arrangements would stay in place until January.
7: And Brisbane's Olympic logo of a cockatoo crest in the shape of Queensland's been accidentally leaked ahead of its scheduled release. Chief Marketing Officer Brent Hill making the most of it.
10: We wanted the clues to be out there, and now it's out there, and the reaction to it's been really positive.
1: It starts with a hunger for great food, beach vibes, and a happy tribe. 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
13: Nick Dacos has added another accolade to his stellar season, winning Collingwood's E.W. Copeland Trophy. The Brownlow medalist polling 519 votes ahead of brother Josh and Darcy Cameron, matching his father Peter Dacos as a two-time Magpies best and fairest.
14: I thank my family and my partner Arlette. You guys give me ongoing support, and I think Josh touched on it before, but we've all got bonds that are so much greater than football, and I'm forever grateful for that. To fly the Collingwood Football Club, I'm all in on what we're trying to achieve.
13: Max Gawn is just the fourth player in Melbourne's history to collect four Best and Fairest awards, while Jordan Dawson is the Crows' first four-time BNF champion. Meanwhile, Jordan Butts is leaving Adelaide and heading to the Western Bulldogs as an unrestricted free agent. The Cats have jumped to the top of the AFLW table with a 54-20 win over Richmond at Icon Park, and switching codes where Newcastle is drawing on its season opener in Vegas to handle the hype of tomorrow's NRL Grand Final against the Roosters. That's sport, I'm Harrison Preeve.
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0: Clearing shower expected in Launceston today. Top of 17 with a mostly sunny day tomorrow. Top of 18 and top of 20 mostly sunny expected for that Monday. With Scottsdale going to be mostly cloudy today, a top of 16, reaching up to 18 tomorrow, possible shower rolling through and hanging about for the Monday and a top of 17, with St Helens set to get up to 15 today, a possible shower all weekend long actually, with a top of 17 tomorrow, and it's going to be mostly cloudy at a top of 19 on the way for the Monday. 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

0: Chili is your home at the hottest hits with Nickelback's Far Away, where we have brought it back. It's top tradie for 2026, where we are on the hunt at chilifm.com.au for your top tradie and top apprentice to rule trades mania. 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It is all thanks to Caravans Tasmania, Launceston GWM and the mighty helpful team at Bexmited 10. As we wish you good luck in your endeavours to reach the status of top tradie or top apprentice, Chapel Roan says good luck, babe, as she plays in two hits time with Jimmy Barnes in the air and Alex Warren in four hits time on Chili.
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Warren's Passenger Place for your Saturday in your home of the hottest hits. Hope you're enjoying your day here on Chilli with a bit of Taylor Swift lined up on the way before two. Okay, you're sweeter than a peach, but you don't know the life of a showgirl. Alongside Sabrina Carpenter, The Life of a Showgirl, that's on the way. Alongside Topics Breaking Me, those playing in minutes right here on Chilli. Of a Showgirl, that's on the way. Alongside Topics Breaking Me, those playing in minutes right here on Chilli.

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0: Lacey Abrams, That's So True plays here in your home of the hottest hits for your weekend. You're on Chilli and it's been Nick hanging out with you. On the way next is Gayley and EJ after news, sport and weather. And on later tonight is, of course, your iHeart Countdown, as voted by you on the iHeart app. Free to download. I'll catch you on Monday, but don't forget about Daylight Savings. It's going to be on tomorrow and we're totally just going to skip that 2 o'clock. 2 a.m. skip it, jump straight to 3. We're heading for the future. And where we're going, we'll still need roads, unfortunately. It's not that much of a jump. But I'll catch you Monday from 6 for breakfast here on Chilli. See you then. Bye.
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8: I'm John Fabris. A critically injured five-year-old girl is among 10 people hit by a car in Newcastle looking to farewell NRL Grand Final night's players. An 18-year-old male driver's under arrest, the mayor of the city appearing on the ABC.
9: It appears that he was revving the car in some form. He was excited, he was a supporter, and somehow, yes, he has lost control of the car.
8: G7 nations agreeing to unlock large amounts of oil and diesel from reserves, promises to deliver a downward force on pump prices, Energy Minister Chris Bowen.
10: I'm not ready to make any predictions about any particular price impacts in Australia, but obviously it'll be welcome.
8: And saturation's the rainy word for Victoria's Otway Coast and West and South Gippslands, while the Bureau's Angus Hines is forecasting possible severe storms stretching across New South Wales, the ACT, and into Victoria's Gippsland.
11: Those storms could bring heavy rain or damaging wind gusts, and in a couple of places, there's even a risk of some large hailstones.
0: For the largest range of mobiles with all major brands, Samsung, Apple and more, mobiles as cheap as $128. 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
12: Max Gawn has taken out Melbourne's Benson Ferris for a fourth time. The D's skipper polled a record-breaking 680 votes and says there's been a clear theme under coach Stephen King.
13: It's been fun, yeah. I mean, that's the key word of the year. I mean, there's a whole lot more under fun, but I think we all grow up wanting to play like we did in under 10s and Kingy sort of allows us to do that with a little bit tiny bit more structure.
12: Well, Nick Dacos claimed the EW Copeland Trophy at Collingwood's Best and Fairest. Isaac Rankin has made a long-term commitment to the Crows, signing a 5-year contract extension. The 26-year-old was already tied to Adelaide until the end of next year, averaging more than 26 disposals and 5 clearances this season. Round 8 of the AFLW back underway. The Giants up by 17 against Essendon in the second quarter. Geelong has climbed to the top of the table with a 30-point victory over Richmond. And the Roosters are wrapping their arms around Connor Watson. The star utility's been ruled out of the NRL Grand Final with concussion. That's sport. I'm Harrison Preeve.
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15: Lonnie's set to get down to 7 overnight tonight, where it reaches up to 18 tomorrow for your Sunday. It's going to be mostly sunny, and also mostly sunny heading into your Monday, and a top of 20 degrees. Scott Stahl set to get down to 8 overnight tonight. Possible showers over your next couple days, with it reaching up to 18 tomorrow and 17 as he max on the Monday so far. And St. Helens getting down to 11 overnight tonight. Possible showers over your next couple days as well. Top of 17 tomorrow, reaching up to 19 Monday. 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
14: The weekend is on, and so are these guys. This is Gayley and Emily Jade.
17: Hello, hello, hello.
18: Hello.
17: Hey, listen, if you're going to fight over food, make sure it's not enchilada, because these guys, it didn't end well. It did not end well,
18: like,
17: in a big way.
18: I like how you said enchilada. Yeah. Mm. It's normally enchiladas, isn't it?
19: Or enchilada even.
18: Yes. Tomato, tomato, yeah. Potato, potato.
17: No, Spanish, quite often E is on.
18: He does not know what he's talking about.
17: It's enchilada.
18: Is it? All right. Yeah, anyway, yeah. Well, next up, I'm going to be talking about name your cologne.
17: Cologne.
18: No, we're going to talk about cologne and the sexiest smells.
19: That's coming up. Gayley and Emily Jade.

0: It's Gaylee and Emily Jade. We want to hear what you want to name your cologne coming up on the phones shortly, but right now, Gaylee.
1: When you're with your mates or your roommate or whatever, especially boys, you can get competitive and it can be over anything, and then it becomes about winning.
2: Mm-hmm.
1: So it could be about I've got more hats than you.
2: Yeah.
1: And then it's like, no, bull, what about this one, this one? That, yeah, but I've got this. And then it gets like, no, I've got more and don't want it back down. Have a listen to this. An argument over spicy enchiladas has turned deadly, right? Police say 22-year-old and a 25-year-old, they were drinking and making green chili enchiladas when they began arguing over whose was spicier.
2: Oh, my God.
1: My enchiladas is spicier than yours. The dispute escalated into a fight, and then one of them shot the other one.
0: Oh, God.
2: Yeah, because they've got guns lying around, right?
1: Well, that's what it is. Everyone knows you should not mix spicy enchiladas and guns.
2: That's true.
1: It's a known fact.
2: Was there margaritas with those spicy enchiladas?
1: Well, they were having drinks.
2: Yeah.
1: So
2: tequila made me do it.
1: Next time you have an enchilada, just to check the person you're eating with.
2: They don't have a gun.
1: And
2: that's
1: then,
2: right.
1: Yeah, so you've heard it here first.
2: Or the answer is yes, yours is spicier. Yeah, well done, brother.
1: That might
0: correct.
1: Be easier, hey?
2: Well done, mate.
1: Yeah, yours is good.
2: Yeah.
0: It's Gaylee and Emily Jade.

0: Gally and Emily Jade here for your weekend. We're now on the phones. Give us a call. What would you name your cologne after we discovered that Gailey had a very funny name for his cologne? EJ, what was it?
1: He's using one called Bad Boy, which makes me
2: Carolina
1: laugh.
2: Herrera, New York. It's a good one. So it's the male version of the stiletto,
1: yes,
2: for the girls.
1: That's right.
2: Which
1: Thank
2: is
1: you.
2: Bad girl, right?
1: I don't know what it's called.
2: Yeah,
1: but
2: right.
1: Here's the thing. I think it's hilarious that the goodest guy on this is wearing a perfume called Bad Boy. Anyway, leave it there. But anyway, I thought let's open up the phones and ask this question. Because all the names for, you know, colognes for men, you know, are very like, I don't know, can I say it? Like they're just like, Dior Sauvage. You know, like yeah, it's just, they're a bit wanky.
2: But they ask, it's kind of like they're gritty rather than, which probably says why, like, more women you would say go for the Bad Boy, right?
1: Mm-hmm.
2: So then they want gritty sort of things, right? So yes. Something a little bit harder rather than just like you said before, nice guy.
1: Yeah.
2: Yeah.
1: So I want more like nice guy, good fella. Top bloke.
2: See, Goodfella works in a way if you say Goodfellas because it's like the mob.
3: The movie.
1: Yeah.
2: The movie.
1: But still
2: so
1: like...
2: So it's hard.
1: Yes.
2: Yeah.
1: What about like calls his mum?
2: No, that's
1: unloads the dishwasher.
3: Thanks for dinner.
1: Thanks for dinner.
3: Yeah.
2: Anyway, thanks for dinner.
1: That's all I want is to like, you know, he returns your shopping trolley. That's the sort of thing I want.
2: Wow.
1: I think it would go nuts if it had just real...
2: But are people going to buy it?
1: Well, if you want it to smell like how you want the guy to be...
3: Green flag...
1: yes, green colognes. Flag. Green flag... you've got it.
2: Green We're flag there. Works.
1: Green flag
3: that
1: is
3: could
1: great.
3: Be the company and then like each one's
1: yeah.
3: a different green flag.
1: All the things but, underneath
2: but, okay,
1: it.
2: Okay, so I want to just put it to you. If you had a cologne, it was red flag.
3: Mm.
1: That's the Bad Boy version.
2: You'd be inclined to buy yeah. that, that's, right?
1: No, you wouldn't.
3: Rude to wait staff, that kind of stuff.
2: I
3: that's
2: think
3: a red
2: people
3: flag.
2: Would say it's red flag. It smells so good, I just can't be responsible for my decision making.
1: I'm still saying girls like good guys. I like green flag.
3: Yeah.
1: I think that, I'm already imagining the bottle of like it's green and the
2: shape of a flag.
1: Inside it. It is.
2: That's you're very innovative.
1: Well, he's the innovative one. Well, and would you and anyway, and would you buy it? That's what I'm asking the question, all right?
2: Yes.
1: So open up the phones. What is a nicer name for sense rather than all of these, you know?
2: What about Lucky?
1: Lucky is a I think there is already one called
2: is
1: Lucky
2: it,
1: somewhere.
2: Is there really?
1: Yeah.
2: Because you're gonna get lucky if you wear it.
3: Yeah, that's the guy. I knew that was coming. Green flag cologne names. Is that what we're gonna call it?
1: Yes.
3: Yeah, green flag cologne names. What
1: top
3: would you say?
1: Bloke. I'm
3: a
1: into
3: nice
1: top
3: guy
1: bloke.
3: Cologne.
2: Top
3: Give us
2: bloke.
3: A call.
1: Yes.
3: We'll chat to you next.
1: Do you smell like a top bloke? Yeah, it's exactly what I'm wearing. Thanks.
2: Yeah, there you go.
0: Yeah, it's Gailey and Emily J. We'll chat to you next.
4: Chili.
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0: It's Gayley and Emily Jade here for your weekend.
1: Okay, we're talking about renaming perfume, and this is where we were talking about what were the good scents.
2: Yes.
1: And then you are wearing Bad Boy. Mm. I was like, why isn't so it perfume fitting. Just called like Nice Guy?
0: You did come in your Harley this morning.
1: Yeah. So the opposite of a Bad Boy. If we named
2: it. It's so disappointing that I can't even get close to a little bit off the line of a good guy.
1: Yeah.
2: Can't I just have a slice of.
1: If we named
2: it's so disappointing that I can't even get close to a little bit off the line of a good guy.
1: Yeah.
2: Can't I just have a

0: instead of all of the fancy wanky ones that they have.
1: Yeah, like
0: all
1: right. Youp.
0: Youp, yes. Yeah. Or Sauvage. Jean-Paul Gaultier. I mean, who is that anyway?
1: We- one. Man.
0: I think there is one called Man. Mm. So give us a call. We've got Brucey Jr. All right, this is going to be fun. What are we naming your perfume?
2: Come to me.
0: Come to me.
1: Come to me.
2: What, man, is that spell like come to you?
1: Well, it's kind of like you put it on and you expect something for your money.
0: Come to me. That is actually not, I'm sorry, but that's actually a good name.
1: It actually is a good one. It's it not really necessarily is. A positive one. It's just like one that they should use now.
0: Yeah, you can imagine, you know, someone like a, I don't know, as Chris Hemsworth.
1: So
0: my new cologne, come to me.
1: How about this? How about this? Come to me, Brucey Jr.
3: I love that.
0: Well done, Brucey. We've got Andy. We're renaming colognes. What should they be called?
4: Well, I reckon if you can imagine the scene, ladies, that there's your guy standing at the barbecue and he's smelling kind of sweet and smoky and the name of the cologne is Sausage Tosser.
0: Okay.
1: Okay, right. Ready? Here we go.
0: Here we go.
1: New Sausage Tosser. By Andy.
4: It's a winner.
3: It's a winner.
1: Sounds like a winner. I hate to see the shape of the bottle.
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0: It's Gailey and Emily Jade.
1: Hey, I just want to help you out. Like, if you're ever in a sack race... this is serious.
2: Share what
0: when was
2: happen?
0: Your last sack race?
1: In grade four.
2: We've got the TVs on in here. It's got a sack race happening on it, right? And then Gailey watches it. And then he turns to me and he says, now, when your kids are next in a sack race... this is what they need to do.
1: Yes.
2: What's the tactic?
1: But the funny thing is, we haven't explained, Jake had his head down, and you did, and didn't realise it had been on TV. So I didn't go, hey, that was just on TV. Yeah. I randomly, out of nowhere, said, hey, if ever you're in a sack race, or your kids are in a sack race, you've got to tell them to grab the sack.
2: Yep.
1: This is from Sister Tarsissis, who's a horrible woman. She's a horrible woman, but the only positive that came out of my experience in grade four at school with Sister Tarsissis, other than being beaten up, was her telling us how to win the sack race.
2: Which was?
1: You get into the sack, you put your feet tight into the corners of the sack.
2: Yes.
1: And you pull it tight up.
2: Yep.
1: And then you run with short legs.
2: Okay.
1: Like short legs.
2: Yep.
1: You run instead of hop. And you win by about 100 metres.
2: Well, thank you for that. Next time I go to a church picnic,
1: well, okay,
2: I'll
1: so
2: tell
1: how's
2: the
1: this?
2: Kids how to
1: so
2: win.
1: So then Jake goes, oh, dude, when's the latest you've been in a sack race? And I've gone, oh, grade four. And then he goes, oh, sorry, I was actually in one 2 weeks ago.
0: Yeah, the golf day that we went with everyone.
1: So there, if he knew my method, he would have sucked at golf and won the sack race.
2: Yeah, you loser.
3: 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Unless you're driving.
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11: I'm John Fabris. Two people, one a 5-year-old girl, are critically injured and another 8 are also in hospital from being hit by a car in Newcastle. Police expect to lay charges against the 18-year-old P-plater allegedly driving erratically.
12: The male has been arrested. There was two other persons in the car. We had them out of there because the crowd did turn on them.
11: Crowds had been roadside to farewell the Knights for the NRL Grand Final. Oil and diesel stockpiles released by G7 nations in the next few months heralds the chance of reining back fuel prices. Energy Minister Chris Bowen's hopeful it mitigates some of the Middle East disruption.
4: The G7 release is welcome, and it will, you know, more supply does put downward pressure on prices.
11: And the Chief Marketing Officer for Brisbane's 2032 Olympics has expressed delight at how the Cockatoo Crest logo in the shape of Queensland's being positively received. Brent Hill acknowledging the logo was accidentally leaked.
13: If we had our time over, maybe there's different ways that we could have done it.
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14: Lachie Neale admits it's a surreal feeling to be joining Collingwood. The triple premiership star leaving Brisbane as an unrestricted free agent, telling the Magpies podcast he's excited to line up at the MCG.
15: Obviously played against Collingwood a lot of times, and you certainly hear the Magpie Army, especially at the G, but everywhere in Australia, there's so many fans. This year, when the rumours started coming out that I might come to Collingwood, there seem to be Collingwood fans at every corner.
14: A close AFLW encounter, Essendon leading the Giants by 2 points in the final quarter. The Western Bulldogs and St Kilda are in action. In rugby league, the Aussie PM's 13 has kicked off against PNG and Port Moresby, jumping out to a 38-0 lead at halftime. Earlier, the Aussie women crushed the Orchids 66-6. The Roosters will carry grand final experience into tomorrow's clash against Newcastle. Five players remain from the triumphant 2019 decider. And F1 drivers are back out on the Malaysia circuit for practice three ahead of the Bahrain Grand Prix. Charles Leclerc setting the pace for Ferrari in P2. That's sport, I'm Harrison Freeb.
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16: Lonnie's set to get down to 7 overnight tonight, where it reaches up to 18 tomorrow for your Sunday. It's going to be mostly sunny, and also mostly sunny heading into your Monday, and a top of 20 degrees. Scott Stahl set to get down to 8 overnight tonight. Possible showers over your next couple days, with it reaching up to 18 tomorrow and 17 as your max on the Monday so far. And St Helens getting down to 11 overnight tonight. Possible showers over your next couple days as well. Top of 17 tomorrow, reaching up to 19 Monday. 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
17: 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Fire it up!
3: There's only two people we could find that agreed to work on the weekend for free. You know the old saying, you get what you paid for. So please enjoy Kaylee and Emily J.
2: Alrighty, hello. Coming up, we are going to be talking about something that's happening in the NBA in America, where the men are saying they're going to play women's basketball, but these men are really men, like really, really men, but they're saying they now identify as women. It's funny, but it's also poignant, I guess. They're trying to make a point.
1: And also, we're going to be doing salacious headlines and also something to look out for, real celebs names.
2: Okay.
1: I'm going to play a bit of a game with you guys.
2: All right. Oh, I like a game.
0: It's coming up. Gailey and Emily Jade.

0: Gayley and Emily Jade, give us a call. We would like to have you involved this weekend.
1: Well, we want to try something new, and it's called Salacious Headlines. And it's something, Jake, you used to do in another radio station that you worked at because, you know, you're fairly new to the show.
0: Mm.
1: So we're allowing you to have some ideas now.
0: Just the one? See how it goes.
1: So tell us about Salacious Headlines.
0: Essentially, you just tell each other about your weekend, one thing that you did on the weekend, and the other person has to make a headline, a clickbait headline that you might see on a Daily Mail or something like that.
1: Okay.
0: A salacious headline.
2: Right.
0: So we always used to do, like, if you went away for the weekend, you'd say something like, local radio host abandons family or something like that.
1: Okay, well, what did you do on the weekend?
0: Watched a lot of sport.
1: Okay.
0: Holly, my wife's got a friend over, so they were off doing stuff and I didn't really do anything.
1: Okay. So Jake's wild weekend, wife entertains and he watched.
0: Perfect.
1: Salacious.
2: All right.
1: Salacious.
0: Perfect.
2: So what did you do on the weekend, EJ?
1: Well,
2: a couple of things.
1: Well, I did a lot. So I watched footy with my dad. Does that give you anything?
2: Here we go. So about the footy.
1: Yeah.
2: EJ seen with daddy online. Because she posted a photo.
1: I did post a photo watching with my dad.
2: That's right. So EJ seen with daddy online. Hey, it's not wrong. There you go.
1: What's yours then?
0: What did you do on the weekend?
1: What did you do?
2: I just watched the footy.
1: I know.
2: Yeah, yeah. I didn't do one for myself.
1: I didn't do one for yourself?
2: No, no.
1: So you watched a lot of footy. What else? So you're like Jakey. Yes. You watched a lot of footy.
2: I ate a lot of food.
1: Yeah. You told me you dropped the dip.
2: Yeah, yeah. I dropped the dip.
1: Okay.
2: Yeah.
1: Gailey's grand final dip disaster.
2: Yes.
0: Oh, that's good.
1: Does that work?
2: Yeah, yeah.
1: Or Gailey's shock dip drop a disgrace.
2: What drop?
1: Dip drop.
0: Simple as that. Give us a call. Tell us what you did on the weekend and we'll make a salacious headline out of it. It's Gayley and Emily Jade.
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3: Yeah, yeah. They keep turning up on their weekend. And we keep putting them on. This is Kaylee and Emily Jade. Chili.

0: Kaylee and Emily Jade here for your weekend.
1: All right, so we're playing a game called Salacious Headlines. It's a new thing that Jake's brought to the table, so we're having a crack at it. It requires us to think a lot. But basically, you tell us what you did on the weekend, and we try and make it sound salacious. So we're going to go to Simone first. Tell us about your weekend, Simone.
2: So my 17-year-old son did a world-first BMX freestyle trick and won gold.
1: Oh my God, that's actually amazing.
2: Thank you. I was a complete mess.
1: Oh, and at 17, that's like a lot of good competitors against him.
2: Yes, it was very, very tight, but he came out with the gold, so very proud of him.
1: What about teens, dangerously fast weekend, had a tight end result.
3: Yeah, that works. It's salacious. I've got another one that's assuming that he's doing the wrong thing. 17-year-old rides unregistered BMX whilst doing tricks. See, all of a sudden he's doing the wrong thing. These teenagers of today.
1: All right, we got Luke. What did you do for the weekend, Luke?
4: I went fishing and I caught a big flathead, and then I had to kill the flathead in front of some people and then ate it.
1: Okay.
3: All right.
1: Luke kills his companion on the weekend and then eats the evidence.
3: Hannibal Lecter like kill in boat.
1: Luke lures in a victim and then devours it.
5: That's good.
4: That was a good one.
5: That's really good.
1: Thank you.
3: Luke got into some fishy business.
1: Yeah. Luke hooked up, then ate it.
3: Oh, jeez. Well, you are a sicko.
1: You see, he's a killer. All right, now we've got Rebecca. We're going to go with Rebecca. This will be the last one, otherwise I'm spent. All right, Rebecca, tell me about your weekend.
6: So first it started with taking my son dancing.
1: Yeah.
6: And then it was spending the afternoon screaming and jumping to the point that I wet myself.
3: Right, okay. I think that's a headline in itself.
1: I know, just like, woman wets herself. I'm reading that.
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0: Gailey and Emily Jade, thanks for joining us this weekend.
1: All right, Hollywood names.
2: Yes.
1: So I'll say their real name, and then you'll say who you think it is. And I think you know them.
2: Play along at home in the car as well. This is fun.
1: Okay, here we go. The first one, Catherine Hudson.
2: Catherine Hudson. Kate Hudson.
1: No.
0: No, it's Katy Perry.
1: Yes.
2: Oh, look at you go. Bum, bum. Yes. Win for you, bum, bum for me.
1: Well done. All
2: really?
1: Right.
2: Really? Katy Perry's name is Catherine Hudson.
0: She had to change it because...
2: Oh, Kate Hudson. Oh, really? So she changed it because of Goldie Hawn's and then, daughter, and then had
1: Katy Perry, the designer
2: here,
1: claimed her name.
2: Oh, my gosh. She really should have researched names that no one had.
1: Yeah. Now, what about this one? Belcalis Almanzar.
2: Say it again.
1: Belcalis Almanzar.
2: Male or female?
1: Female.
2: Oh, gosh. Bell. I don't know.
1: Belcalis Almanzar.
0: I'm going to say Scissor.
2: Oh, Selena Gomez.
1: Cardi B.
0: Oh, that
1: makes sense a little bit now.
2: Say it again.
1: It is Belcalis.
2: Yeah.
1: Almanzar.
2: Wait, why is Cardi B, Bell? Righto. Gotcha.
1: Yeah.
0: It's also because of the rum.
1: Well, Carlos is the second part of Belcalis. So Carlos, Cardi.
2: Righto.
1: Anyway, no rhyme or reason.
2: I'm
1: going to give you a name. I'm going to give you a name. So it's a first name and a second name, but not the surname, so that you can work it out.
2: Okay.
1: Okay. So William Bradley
2: Defoe.
0: Oh, Pitt.
2: Oh, Pitt. Brad Pitt.
1: Yes, yeah. Brad Pitt. William Bradley Pitt.
2: Yes.
1: Okay. Eric Bishop.
2: Eric Bishop?
1: Ooh. I kind of want to say this. Eric Bishop.
2: That's
1: one of those names. But
2: okay,
1: he's really cool.
2: Australian, American.
1: American.
2: American.
1: Yep.
2: Really cool.
1: Really cool.
2: Has he kept any of it? Or is it Eric?
1: African American. And the name doesn't relate.
2: Okay.
1: His name's Eric Bishop, and he...
0: The Weeknd.
1: He can be in comedies, but he can play serious roles
2: Eddie
1: as well.
2: Eddie Murphy.
1: No.
2: Okay.
1: Jamie Foxx. Well done.
2: Oh, you're so good at this.
1: Right, I think this might be the last one.
2: Okay.
1: Oh, no, it's not the last one. Okay, but I reckon...
2: Where's Lady Gaga? I reckon her real name.
1: Here's one where both of you will probably come in really quickly.
2: Okay.
1: I'm looking forward to it, so be ready to go straight away.
2: Kylie Minogue.
1: Peter Hernandez.
2: Peter Hernandez?
1: Oh, yeah.
2: A male or a female Peter?
0: Pedro Pascal.
1: No. No.
2: Male or female, Peter?
1: It's a male, and he's a singer, and he's got...
2: Peter Andre.
1: No, he's got a big tour coming out soon.
2: I thought when you said big, I'm like, I don't know that private details. He's got a big tour.
1: So think Hernandez.
2: The Weeknd.
1: No.
0: No.
2: No. What's his name?
1: It is...
2: coming to Australia?
1: I'll do a dance move.
0: No
1: should get
0: idea.
1: Him.
2: No.
1: Bruno Mars.
2: Oh.
1: I thought you'd both get that. No. Somehow. I
2: What's
1: don't know
2: his name
1: why.
2: Again?
0: Peter Hernandez.
1: Peter Hernandez.
2: I have no idea. Bruno Mars. That dance looked nothing like it. What the hell? That looked like a dodgy uncle at a wedding. You idiot.
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9: I'm John Fabris. 10 people are injured. One of two critically is a 5-year-old girl from a car in Newcastle hitting a crowd gathered for the night's departure for the NRL Grand Final. Assistant Police Commissioner Dave Waddell has mentioned charges are likely.
10: A young 18-year-old T-plater driving erratically has lost control of the vehicle and gone into the crowd.
9: Australia's energy ministers gladly receiving G7 nations releasing large amounts of diesel and oil from stockpiles to alleviate global prices. Chris Bowen's also updated how fuel supplies are going.
11: 3.6 billion litres of fuel contracted to be delivered over the next 4 weeks. That's 100 million litres more than last week's update.
9: And a large expanse of potential storms from northern New South Wales across the ACT and into very wet parts of Victoria. But Angus Hines at the Bureau's forecasting it to ease up overnight.
12: Continue to see some rainfall around eastern Victoria on Sunday morning, but 3 p.m. Sunday, the low, the rain, it's out over the ocean.
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13: The Knights have responded to this morning's incident involving supporters who lined the streets as the team departed Newcastle for Sydney ahead of the NRL Grand Final. In a statement, the club says its thoughts are with everyone impacted and their families. While ARL Commission Chair Peter Vlandis says the league is now working with police to establish what happened. The Aussie PM's 13 has crushed PNG 60 points to 10 in Port Moresby. Earlier, the Aussie women ran out with a 66-6 win over the Orchids. Nick Dacos has added another accolade to his stellar AFL season, winning Collingwood's EW Copeland Trophy. The Brownlow medalist polling 519 votes, matching his father, Peter Dacos, as a two-time Magpies best and fairest.
14: I thank my family and my partner, Arlette. You guys give me ongoing support, and I think Josh touched on it before, but we've all got bonds that are so much greater than football, and I'm forever grateful for that. To fly the Collingwood Football Club, I'm all in on what we're trying to achieve, and there's so much excitement.
13: That's sport. I'm Harrison Preve.
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15: Lonnie's set to get down to 7 overnight tonight, where it reaches up to 18 tomorrow for your Sunday. It's going to be mostly sunny, and also mostly sunny heading into your Monday, and a top of 20 degrees. Scottsdale set to get down to 8 overnight tonight. Possible showers over your next couple days, with it reaching up to 18 tomorrow and 17 as he max on the Monday so far. And St Helens getting down to 11 overnight tonight. Possible showers over your next couple days as well. Top of 17 tomorrow, reaching up to 19 Monday. 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
1: I think there's a sewage truck in the car park, and I think that the smell has hit our ventilation system. 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
2: I wondered where that smell was coming from. This is a weird way to tell us we're fired, by the way. Weird way.
1: Yeah.
2: Gas is out.
0: It's Nick and Marcus for breakfast on Chilli. 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
0: 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National. News. Now.
8: I'm John Fabris. Two of 10 injured are critical from a car hitting a roadside Newcastle NRL celebration crowd this morning. Ambulance New South Wales' Tim Troon.
9: We had a 5-year-old that had some critical injuries. We also had a 67-year-old that also had some critical injuries. I mean, the rest of the patients, they were down to sort of scratches, bruises, things like that.
8: An 18-year-old man's alleged to have been revving the engine and driving erratically. Fuel prices are a chance to fall thanks to a plan from G7 leaders to release stockpiled oil. Energy Minister Chris Bowen explaining they're following Australia's suit.
10: Effectively, Australia did that when we reduced our minimum stock obligation requirements earlier in this crisis, and those arrangements would stay in place until January.
8: And Brisbane's 2032 Olympic logo of a cockatoo crest in the shape of Queensland's been accidentally leaked ahead of its scheduled release. Chief Marketing Officer Brent Hill making the best of it.
11: We wanted the clues to be out there, and now it's out there, and you're reaction to it's been really positive.
0: It starts with a hunger for great food, beach vibes and a happy tribe. Parkside Bar and Kitchen. Open 8 till 8 every day at the Tasman Holiday Parks in Helens. Chilli, your sport now.
12: Joel Amati is embracing a fresh start at Carlton after leaving Sydney as an unrestricted free agent. The 27-year-old booting 114 goals across 76 games at the Swans, keen to drive the Blues' push for success.
13: The momentum Carlton got towards the end of, in the middle of last season, see how passionate and all their fans and everyone is, and then obviously knowing Will and Ollie for so long, it made it almost pretty easy in the end to go to a place that almost feels familiar. but even though it's brand new, so it's exciting.
12: In the AFLW, Western Bulldogs are leading the Saints by 30 points in the final quarter. Earlier, the Bombers beat the Giants 43-35. The Knights are keeping the Roosters guessing over who will start at hooker in tomorrow's NRL Grand Final. Harrison Graham has been named to replace suspended number 9, Phoenix Crossland, but Diesel Hagen is in contention to become the first player in nearly a century to debut in a decider. And Kimi Antonelli fastest in practice 3 ahead of qualifying for F1's Bahrain Grand Prix in Malaysia. Oscar Piastri 8th on the timesheet. And that's sport. I'm Harrison Freed.
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14: Lonnie's set to get down to 7 overnight tonight, where it reaches up to 18 tomorrow for your Sunday. It's going to be mostly sunny, and also mostly sunny heading into your Monday, and a top of 20 degrees. Scottsdale set to get down to 8 overnight tonight. Possible showers over your next couple days, with it reaching up to 18 tomorrow and 17 as your max on the Monday so far. And St Helens getting down to 11 overnight tonight. Possible showers over your next couple days as well. Top of 17 tomorrow, reaching up to 19 Monday. 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
21: 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The 20 biggest songs you gave the thumbs up to on the iHeart app this week. Number six. Chili.

0: countdown is the 20 biggest songs you gave the thumbs up to this week. Tick-tock. Now, your latest in entertainment news.
1: Yeah. Well, Jim Carrey has recently married his longtime girlfriend, Min, in a small private ceremony in Los Angeles. Now, the wedding comes about 7 months ago. Jim Carrey and Min made their public debut at an awards ceremony in Paris. It was back in February where Jim accepted an honorary award. They've kept this relationship completely quiet. However, they are now a married couple. Love. I actually thought, to be honest, that Jim Carrey was already married. Clearly not. Anyway, check out more entertainment news. Jump on our website.
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2: Hi, I'm Hannah Davies. The Roosters are preparing to right the wrongs from last year's NRLW Grand Final, facing reigning premiers the Broncos in tomorrow's decider. Retiring veteran Millie Elliott is hoping to go out on a high.
3: Just be very special. Obviously, the fairy tale ending. Both teams have the retiring players, so both teams want to get that win.
2: The Aussies have crushed PNG 66-6 in the women's PMs 13 in Port Moresby. Jada Taylor and Tanika Todd-Hunter notching hat-tricks. And Storm Hunter has been knocked out of

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0: 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Thanks to Hello Georgie, Goodyear Auto Care Launceston, and All Around Gutter Cleaning. 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

0: Sisters IGA is turning 21, and we've got birthday presents with your name on them. 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

0: sister's IGA is turning 21, and we've got birthday presents with your name on them. 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
1: And here's to 10 more years of the hype. It's Ed Cummins in the mix for the entire first hour of the show, and if you'll allow us to reminisce a bit, here are some of the biggest tracks from the last 10 years of the hype. Australia.

0: was Ed Coleman wrapping up the first hour of Australia's biggest party. It's a big night tonight. It's our 10th birthday, 520 episodes down, and hopefully 520 to go as well.
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1: Welcome back, Coleman and Scuttle with you on The Hype. Yes, it is a very special occasion tonight. The Hype is 10 years old. This is our 520th episode. Can you believe that?
2: No, I can't. And thank you for allowing us to reminisce on the past 10 years as well. We're taking over the whole show, Ed Coleman and myself, with what we think are the biggest tracks of the last 10 years.
1: And right about now, Scudder, it's your time to hit the decks on

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1: Yeah, we're having so much fun playing some of the biggest tunes of the last 10 years, reminiscing a little here on The Hype. We're not done yet.
0: Nice one. Scudder in the mix on The Hype for our 10th anniversary show.
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3: This is the after party.
0: Yes, that's right. Another hour of The Hype, and this is all exclusive. You will not hear this anywhere else.
1: So good to have you along. Glad to see your name was on the guest list. We have exclusive mixes you will not hear anywhere else.
0: And to kick off the after party, Ed Coleman is in the mix. Take it away.

0: This is the Hype After Party. You won't hear these mixes anywhere else. So that was Ed Coleman just then kicking off proceedings.
1: Ed Coleman and Scudder with you. Welcome to the most exclusive party in town. Yes, it is the after party on the Hype. And right now, Scudder, it's your time to shine, mate. Here are the headphones. Quick, jump on the decks. Here he is, exclusively in the mix, Scudder on the Hype. The Hype.

0: 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That was an exclusive mix from Scudder.
1: Just check my watch here, Ed. It is time.
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3: Guest mix.
0: Yes, it certainly is. And isn't that a sexy new sweeper? Yes, we have Melbourne DJ Leash making her debut on The Hype tonight.
1: Yes, I'm super excited to see what she has in store. Letting her off the... never mind. Here she is on The Hype.
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0: was Leash for the last half an hour. Absolutely unleashing here on The Hype. Thank you for that, Mick.
1: Amazing stuff. You're welcome back anytime. And ignore Scott's bad joke.
0: You certainly are. If you want more of that, thehyperadio.com. 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

0: Baxter's IGA is turning 21, and we've got birthday presents with your name on them. 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
0: The weekend is on, and so are these guys. This is Gayley and Emily Jade.
9: Hello, hello, hello.
10: Hello.
9: Hey, listen, if you're going to fight over food, make sure it's not enchilada, because these guys, it didn't end well. It did not end well,
10: like,
9: in a big way.
10: I like how you said enchilada. Yeah. Mm. It's normally enchiladas, isn't it?
11: Or enchilada even.
10: Yes. Tomato, tomato, yeah. Potato, potato.
9: No, Spanish, quite often E is on.
10: He does not know what he's talking about.
9: It's enchilada.
10: Is it? All right. Yeah, anyway, well, next up, I'm going to be talking about name your colonne.
9: Cologne.
10: No, we're going to talk about cologne and the sexiest smells.
11: That's coming up. Gayley and Emily Jade.

0: Gailey and Emily Jade. We want to hear what you want to name your cologne coming up on the phone shortly, but right now, Gailey.
1: When you're with your mates or your roommate or whatever, especially boys, you can get competitive and it can be over anything and then it becomes about winning.
2: Mm-hmm.
1: So it could be about I've got more hats than you.
2: Yep.
1: And then it's like, no, bull, what about this one, this one? That, yeah, but I've got this. And then it gets like, no, I've got more and don't want it back down. Have a listen to this. An argument over spicy enchiladas has turned deadly, right? Police say 22-year-old and a 25-year-old, they were drinking and making green chili enchiladas when they began arguing over whose was spicier.
2: Oh, my God.
1: My enchiladas is spicier than yours. The dispute escalated into a fight, and then one of them shot the other one.
0: Oh, God.
2: Yeah, because they've got guns lying around, right?
1: Well, that's what it is. Everyone knows you should not mix spicy enchiladas and guns.
2: That's true.
1: It's a known fact.
2: Was there margaritas with those spicy enchiladas?
1: Well, they were having drinks.
2: Yeah.
1: So
2: tequila made me do it.
1: Next time you have an enchilada, just to check the person you're eating with.
2: They don't have a gun.
1: That's right. Yeah, so you've heard it here first.
2: Or the answer is yes, yours is spicier. Yeah, well done, brother.
1: That might be easier, hey?
2: Well done, mate.
1: Yeah, yours is good.
2: Yeah.
0: It's Gailey and Emily Jade. Disco X on

0: Gally and Emily Jade here for your weekend. We're now on the phones. Give us a call. What would you name your cologne after we discovered that Gailey had a very funny name for his cologne? EJ, what was it?
1: He's using one called Bad Boy, which makes me
2: Carolina
1: laugh.
2: Herrera, New York. It's a good one. So it's the male version of the stiletto,
1: yes,
2: for the girls.
1: That's right.
2: Which
1: Thank
2: is
1: you.
2: Bad girl, right?
1: I don't know what it's called.
2: Yeah,
1: but
2: right.
1: Here's the thing. I think it's hilarious that the goodest guy on this is wearing a perfume called Bad Boy. Anyway,
2: what, you wanna hope?
1: Leave it there. But anyway, I thought let's open up the phones and ask this question. Because all the names for, you know, colognes for men, you know, are very like, I don't know, can I say it? Like they're just like Dior Sauvage, you know, like they're, it's just they're a bit wanky.
2: But they ask, it's kind of like, yeah, they're gritty rather than, which probably says why, like more women you would say go for the Bad Boy, right?
1: Mm-hmm.
2: So then they want gritty sort of things, right? So
1: yes,
2: something a little bit harder rather than just like you said before, nice guy.
1: Yeah,
2: yeah.
1: So I want more like nice guy, good fella. Top bloke.
2: See, Goodfella works in a way if you say Goodfellas because it's like the mob.
3: The movie.
1: Yeah.
2: The movie.
1: But still,
2: so
1: like,
2: it's hard.
1: Yes.
2: Yeah.
1: What about like calls his mum?
2: No, that's
1: unloads the dishwasher.
3: Thanks for dinner.
1: Thanks for dinner.
3: Yeah.
2: Anyway, thanks for dinner.
1: That's all I want is to, like, you know, he returns your shopping trolley. That's the sort of thing I want.
2: Wow.
1: I think it would go nuts if it had just real...
2: But are people going to buy it?
1: Well, if you want it to smell like how you want the guy to be...
3: Green flag...
1: yes, green colognes. Flag. Green flag... you've got it.
2: Green You're flag there. Works.
1: Green flag
3: that
1: is
3: could
1: great.
3: Be the company and then like each one's
1: yeah.
3: a different green flag.
1: All the things but, underneath
2: but, okay,
1: it.
2: Okay, so I want to just put it to you. If you had a cologne, it was red flag.
3: Mm.
1: That's the Bad Boy version.
2: You'd be inclined to buy yeah. that, right?
1: That's, no, you wouldn't.
3: Rude to wait staff, that kind of stuff.
2: I
3: that's
2: think
3: a red
2: people
3: flag.
2: Would say it's red flag. It smells so good, I just can't be responsible for my decision making.
1: I'm still saying girls like good guys. I like green flag.
3: Yeah.
1: I think that, I'm already imagining the bottle of like it's green and the
2: shape of a flag.
1: Inside it. It is.
2: That's you're very innovative.
1: Well, he's the innovative one. Well, and would you? And anyway, and would you buy it? That's what I'm asking the question. All right.
2: Yes.
1: So open up the phones. What is a nicer name for scents rather than all of these? You know.
2: What about Lucky?
1: Lucky is a. I think there is already one called
2: is
1: Lucky
2: it,
1: somewhere.
2: Is there really?
1: Yeah.
2: Because you're going to get lucky if you wear it.
3: Yeah, that's the call. I knew that was coming. Green flag cologne names. Is
1: yes.
3: that what we're going to call it?
1: Yes.
3: Yeah. Green flag cologne names. What
1: top
3: would you see?
1: Bloke. I'm
3: a nice
1: top
3: guy
1: bloke.
3: Cologne.
2: Top
3: Give us
2: bloke.
3: A call.
1: Yes.
3: We'll chat to you next.
1: Do you smell
2: one.
1: Like a top bloke? Yeah, it's exactly what I'm wearing. Thanks.
2: Yeah, well, there you go.
0: Yeah, it's Gailey and Emily J. We'll chat to you next.
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0: It's Gayley and Emily Jade here for your weekend.
1: Okay, we're talking about renaming perfume, and this is where we were talking about what were the good scents.
2: Yes.
1: And then you are wearing Bad Boy. Mm. I was like, why isn't
2: so
1: that perfume
2: fitting.
1: Just called, like, Nice Guy?
0: You did come into Harley this morning.
1: Yeah. So the opposite of a Bad Boy. If we named
2: it's so disappointing that I can't even get close to a little bit off the line of a good guy.
1: Yeah.
2: Can't I just have a slice of Bad Boy in me?
1: Do you know what his would be?
2: What?
1: Because he's calling the human Labrador, his perfume could be Good Boy.
2: No, Ubu. Sit, Ubu, sit.
1: Sit, Ubu, sit. No, you've got to be like...
2: What about this one?
1: Good Boy is a nice name
0: for Good Boy.
2: I've got one.
1: Yeah.
2: Yo.
1: Yo.
2: Just call it yo because you're wanting to get someone's attention with your scent.
1: Scent, yes.
2: So it's got a bit of attitude.
1: Well, I still like Jakey's Green Flag. We just want to name them like nice perfumes instead of all of the fancy wanky ones that they have.
2: Yeah, like
1: all right.
2: Youp.
1: Youp, yes. Yeah. Or Sauvage. Jean-Paul Gaultier. I mean, who is that anyway?
2: One. Man.
1: I think there is one called Man. Mm. So give us a call. We've got Brucey Jr. All right, this is going to be fun. What are we naming your perfume?
3: Come to me.
1: Come to me.
2: Come to me.
3: What? Is that spell like come to you?
2: Well, it's kind of like you put it on and you expect something for your money.
1: Come to me. That is actually not, I'm sorry, but that's actually a good name.
2: It actually is a good one. It's not
1: really
2: necessarily
1: is.
2: A positive one. It's just like one that they should use now.
1: Yeah, you can imagine, you know, someone like as Chris Hemsworth.
2: So
1: my new cologne, come to me.
2: How about this? Come to me. Brucey Jr.
0: I love that.
1: Well done, Brucey. We've got Andy. We're renaming colognes. What should they be called?
4: Well, I reckon if you can imagine the scene, ladies, that there's your guy standing at the barbecue and he's smelling kind of sweet and smoky and the name of the cologne is Sausage Tosser.
1: Okay.
2: Okay, right. Ready? Here we go.
1: Here we go.
2: New Sausage Tosser by Andy.
4: It's a winner.
0: It's a winner.
2: Sounds like a winner.
1: Keep going.
2: I hate to
1: keep
2: see
1: going.
2: The shape of the bottle.
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0: It's Kaylee and Emily Jade.
1: Hey, I just want to help you out. Like, if you're ever in a sack race... this is serious.
2: Okay. Share
0: now,
2: what
0: when
2: just
0: was
2: happened?
0: Your last sack race?
1: In grade four.
2: Okay. We've got the TVs on in here. It's got a sack race happening on it, right? And then Kaylee watches it. And then he turns to me and he says, now, when your kids are next in a sack race, this is what they need to do.
1: Yes.
2: What's the tactic?
1: But the funny thing is, we haven't explained, Jake had his head down, and you did, and didn't realise it had been on TV. So I didn't go, hey, that was just on TV. Yeah. I randomly, out of nowhere, said, hey, if ever you're in a sack race or your kids are in a sack race, you've got to tell them to grab the sack.
2: Yep.
1: This is from Sister Tarsissis, who's a horrible woman. She's a horrible woman, but the only positive that came out of my experience in grade four at school with Sister Tarsissis, other than being beaten up, was her telling us how to win the sack race.
2: Which was?
1: You get into the sack, you put your feet tight into the corners of the sack.
2: Yes.
1: And you pull it tight up.
2: Yep.
1: And then you run with short legs.
2: Okay.
1: Like short legs.
2: Yep.
1: You run instead of hop and you win by about 100 metres.
2: Well, thank you for that. Next time I go to a church picnic,
1: well, okay, so
2: tell
1: how's
2: the
1: this?
2: Kids how to
1: so
2: win.
1: So then Jake goes, dude, when's the latest you've been in a sack race? And I've gone, oh, grade four. And then he goes, oh, sorry, I was actually in one 2 weeks ago.
0: Yeah, the golf day that we went with everyone.
1: So there, if he knew my method, he would have sucked at golf and won the sack race.
2: Yeah, that's you right. Loser.
3: Chili. 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

0: There's only two people we could find that agreed to work on the weekend for free. You know the old saying, you get what you paid for. So please enjoy Gately and Emily J. Hey.
1: Alrighty, hello. Coming up, we are going to be talking about something that's happening in the NBA in America where the men are saying they're going to play women's basketball, but these men are really men. Like really, really men, but they're saying they now identify as women. It's funny, but it's also poignant, I guess. They're trying to make a point.
2: And also we're going to be doing salacious headlines and also something to look out for, real celebs names.
1: Okay.
2: I'm going to play a bit of a game with you guys.
1: All right. Oh, I like a game.
3: It's coming up. Gailey and Emily Jade.

0: It's Kaylee and Emily Jade, and we want you to tell us about your weekend coming up shortly. But right now, EJ.
1: Hey, the NWBA is having this huge argument at the moment in America about whether transgender women should be eligible to play the basketball.
2: Yeah.
1: Despite the fact that there is currently no transgender women playing in the league. So the story is that the debate exploded after player Sophie Cunningham spoke out against it, saying she doesn't want to see that happen. Then
3: she's a legend, by the way.
1: Well, she is a legend. So she's saying, I don't want it to happen. Then, of course, equal rights, transgender community saying, well, could you give us a chance? And so now everyone's jumping on board the conversation. So now two former NBA players have deliberately declared themselves eligible for the WNBA draft to test the rules. They're basically saying that they now identify as a trans woman. So one of them is Royce White. He's a very tall man with a very big hairy beard. And he's gone on a lot of television shows saying that he is now identifying as a woman.
4: So you've declared yourself eligible for the WNBA. Why are you getting involved, and how did the WNBA even get to this point?
5: You know, right now I'm just having a blast in my feminine era. I never thought that I was a woman. You know, I've always trusted the science, and I thought I was a man my entire life. But, you know, after further review, a strong look at my personal preferences, it would appear that I am indeed sometimes identifying as a transgender woman. And I think it's only fair I get a chance to play with some of my queens here in the twilight of my career, my athletic prime.
3: So when he had me when he said with some of my queens. I know that you are cheeky. That is so funny. And he did it all with a straight face.
1: Such a straight face.
3: Yeah.
1: So the two sides are essentially the fairness safety argument. You know, critics say male puberty can confer physical advantages. I think we all agree with that.
3: That's my 100% argument. Yes.
1: And it remains, you know, relevant in elite women's sport. They're going to be bigger. You know,
3: longer levers. If you're a swimmer, for instance, you get to 16, 17, and then you decide to trans, you've already had all that growth in your limbs, so you've got a bigger, longer arm in your stroke. How can that? I mean, that's swimming, but it's the same goes for all sports, right?
1: Agreed. Yeah. And the other is, you know, inclusion, anti-discrimination, and, you know, supporters of trans inclusion say that transgender women should automatically be included. And they're saying that this issue now is being exaggerated, considering there's no actually any players in the WNBA. So the strange part of the story is that they're having a huge political fight over a hypothetical player that doesn't currently exist in the league.
3: Well, I think it's better to have it now because no one's feelings individually are like really on the line.
1: Yeah, there's not a human at the centrepiece of this.
3: Not who could desperately be, wants to play, you know what I mean?
1: Yeah, could be feeling attacked or being judged and all of the things.
3: So it's good to get the hypothetical one done and dusted and then with a result. And it's got to be common sense.
1: Yeah, all I can say is I'm enjoying it greatly and I want more of those NWBA players, the men, to come out and say, I identify as a woman, high queens.
3: I might have a chance if I dress up as Miss Blow on a go.

0: Gayley and Emily Jade, give us a call. We would like to have you involved this weekend.
1: Well, we want to try something new, and it's called Salacious Headlines. And it's something, Jake, you used to do in another radio station that you worked at because, you know, you're fairly new to the show. So we're allowing you to have some ideas now.
0: Just the one. See how it goes.
1: So tell us about Salacious Headlines.
0: Essentially, you just tell each other about your weekend, one thing that you did on the weekend, and the other person has to make a headline, a clickbait headline that you might see on a Daily Mail or something like that. A salacious headline.
2: Right.
0: So we always used to do, like, if you went away for the weekend, you'd say something like, local radio host abandons family, or something like that.
1: Okay, well, what did you do on the weekend?
0: Watched a lot of sports.
1: Okay.
0: Holly, my wife's got a friend over, so they were off doing stuff, and I didn't really do anything.
1: Okay. So Jake's wild weekend, wife entertains, and he watched.
0: Perfect.
1: Salacious.
2: All right.
1: Salacious.
0: Perfect.
2: So what did you do on the weekend, EJ?
1: Well, a
2: couple of things.
1: Well, I did a lot. So I watched footy with my dad. Does that give you anything?
2: Here we go. So about the footy?
1: Yeah.
2: EJ seen with daddy online. Because she posted a photo.
1: I did post a photo watching with my dad.
2: That's right. So EJ seen with daddy online. Hey, it's not wrong. There you go.
1: What's yours then?
0: What did you do on the weekend?
1: What did you do?
2: I just watched the footy.
1: I know.
2: Yeah, yeah. I didn't do one for myself.
1: I didn't do one for yourself?
2: No, no.
1: So you watched a lot of footy. What else? So you're like Jakey. Yes. You watched a lot of footy.
2: I ate a lot of food.
1: Yeah. You told me you dropped the dip.
2: Yeah, yeah. I dropped the dip.
1: Okay.
2: Yeah.
1: Gailey's grand final dip disaster.
2: Yes.
0: Oh, that's good.
1: Does that work?
2: Yeah, yeah.
1: Or Gailey's shock dip drop a disgrace.
2: What? It's drop?
1: Dip drop.
0: Simple as that. Give us a call. Tell us what you did on the weekend and we'll make a salacious headline out of it. It's Gayley and Emily Jade.
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5: Yeah. They keep turning up on their weekend, and we keep putting them on. This is Gayley and Emily Jade.
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1: All right, so we're playing a game called Salacious Headlines. It's a new thing that Jake's brought to the table. So we're having a crack at it. It requires us to think a lot. But basically, you tell us what you did on the weekend and we try and make it sound salacious. So we're going to go to Simone first. Tell us about your weekend, Simone.
2: So my 17-year-old son did a world's first BMX freestyle trick and won gold.
1: Oh my God, wow. That's actually amazing.
2: Thank you. I was a complete mess.
1: Oh, and at 17, that's like a lot of good competitors against him.
2: Yes, it was very, very tight, but he came out with the gold, so very proud of him.
1: What about teens, dangerously fast weekend, had a tight end result.
3: Does that?
4: Yeah, that works. It's salacious. I've got another one that's assuming that he's doing the wrong thing. 17-year-old rides unregistered BMX whilst doing tricks. See, all of a sudden he's doing the wrong thing. These teenagers of today.
1: All right, we got Luke. What did you do for the weekend, Luke?
5: I went fishing and I caught a big flathead, and then I had to kill the flathead in front of some people and then ate it.
1: Okay.
4: All right.
1: Luke kills his companion on the weekend and then eats the evidence.
4: Hannibal Lecter like kill in boat.
1: Luke lures in a victim and then devours it.
3: That's good.
5: That was a good one.
3: That's really good.
1: Thank you.
4: Luke got into some fishy business.
1: Yeah. Luke hooked up, then ate it.
4: Oh, jeez. Well, you are a sicko.
1: You see, he's a killer. All right, now we've got Rebecca. We're going to go with Rebecca. This will be the last one, otherwise I'm spent. All right, Rebecca, tell me about your weekend.
6: So first it started with taking my son dancing.
1: Yeah.
6: And then it was spending the afternoon screaming and jumping to the point that I wet myself.
4: Right, okay. I think that's a headline in itself.
1: I know, I'm just like, woman wets herself. I'm reading that.
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0: It's Gailey and Emily Jade. Thanks for joining us this weekend.
1: All right, Hollywood names.
2: Yes.
1: So I'll say their real name, and then you'll say who you think it is. And I think you know them.
2: Play along at home in the car as well. This is fun.
1: Okay, here we go. The first one, Catherine Hudson.
2: Catherine Hudson. Kate Hudson.
1: No.
0: No, it's Katy Perry.
1: Yes.
2: Oh, look at you go. Bum, bum. Yes. Win for you, bum, bum for me.
1: Well done. All
2: really? Right. Katy Perry's name is Catherine Hudson.
0: She had to change it because...
2: Oh, Kate Hudson. Oh, really? So she changed it because of Goldie Hawn's and then, had
1: Katy Perry, the designer
2: here,
1: claimed her name.
2: Oh, my gosh. She really should have researched names that no one had.
1: Yeah. Now, what about this one? Mm-hmm. Belcalis Almanzar.
2: Say it again.
1: Belcalis Almanzar.
2: Male or female?
1: Female.
2: Oh, gosh. Bell. I don't know.
1: Belcalis Almanzar.
0: I'm going to say Scissor.
2: Selena Gomez.
1: Cardi B.
0: Oh, that
1: makes sense a little bit sense. Now.
2: Say it again.
1: It is Belcalis.
2: Yeah.
1: Almanzar.
2: Wait, why is Cardi B, Bell? Righto. Mm. Gotcha.
1: Yeah.
0: It's also because of the rum.
1: Well, Carlos is the second part of Belcalis. So Carlos, Cardi.
2: Righto.
1: Anyway, no rhyme or reason. Now, I'm going to give you a name. I'm going to give you a name. So it's a first name and a second name, but not the surname, so that you can work it out.
2: Okay.
1: Okay, so William Bradley...
2: Defoe.
0: Oh, Pitt.
2: Oh, Pitt. Brad Pitt.
1: Yes, yeah. Brad Pitt. William Bradley Pitt.
2: Yes.
1: Okay, Eric Bishop.
2: Eric Bishop?
1: Ooh. I kind of want to say this. Eric Bishop. That's one of those names, but
2: okay,
1: he's really cool.
2: Australian, American?
1: American.
2: American.
1: Yep.
2: Really cool.
1: Really cool.
2: Has he kept any of it? Or is it Eric?
1: African-American. And the name Bishop. Doesn't relate.
2: Okay.
1: His name's Eric Bishop and he...
0: The Weeknd.
1: He can be in comedies, but he can play serious roles
2: Eddie
1: as well.
2: Eddie Murphy.
1: No.
2: Okay.
1: Jamie Foxx. Well done.
2: Oh, you're so good at this.
1: Right, I think this might be the last one.
2: Okay.
1: Oh, no, it's not the last one. Okay, but I reckon...
2: Where's Lady Gaga? I reckon her real name.
1: Here's one where both of you will probably come in really quickly.
2: Okay.
1: I'm looking forward to it, so be ready to go straight away.
2: Kylie Minogue.
1: Peter Hernandez.
2: Peter Hernandez?
1: Oh. Yeah.
2: A male or a female Peter?
0: Pedro Pascal.
1: No. No.
2: Male or female Peter?
1: It's a male and he's a singer and he's got
2: Peter Andre.
1: No, he's got a big tour coming out soon.
2: I thought when he said big, I'm like, I don't know that private details.
1: He's
2: got a big tour.
1: So think Hernandez.
2: The Weeknd.
1: No.
0: No.
2: No. What's his name?
1: It is...
2: coming to Australia?
1: I'll do a dance move.
0: No
1: you should get
0: idea.
1: Him.
2: Nah.
1: Bruno Mars.
2: Oh.
1: I thought you'd both get that. No. Somehow.
2: What's his name again?
0: Peter Hernandez.
1: Peter Hernandez.
2: I have no idea. Bruno Mars. That dance looked nothing like him. What the hell? That looked like a dodgy uncle at a wedding, you idiot.
3: 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News, sport and weather. 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
0: 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News. Now.
5: Good morning, Alana McIntyre here with the latest. The driver of the car that allegedly struck 10 people in Newcastle has been charged with a 60-70-year-old still critical. A GoFundMe for a 5-year-old girl and her mother has been set up. The girl is now in a serious but stable condition. The Mayor of Newcastle is asking the Hunter community to stay united and support each other.
6: It has been one of the most incredibly joyous weeks in our city, in our community. This is not something that anybody wanted to happen, but it has. So now I call on all our Novocastrians and do what we do best. We come together.
5: Knights players have been commenting on social media posts being shared by some of the victims from hospital. They'd been injured after the car ploughed into them while they were farewelling the team. Captain Kaelin Ponga and Phoenix Crossland both wishing one man who broke his collarbone well online. Videos of a tornado tearing through the New South Wales south coast show businesses damaged and trees being pulled from their roots. The Bureau of Meteorology has described the tornado that swept through Ulladulla yesterday as very unusual. One Nation is promising to crack down on crime in Victoria as the party launches its campaign for the state election. Reporters from the ABC and SBS were not welcome to attend the rally that was held at Melbourne's Crown Casino. And several sharks have been seen off popular beaches in Perth after traces of a whale carcass were removed.
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5: Well, the Roosters will be hoping to win the NRL Grand Final for the first time in 7 years when they take on the Knights tonight in Sydney. The Chooks are the favourites ahead of the big game at Accor Stadium tonight. Meantime, after having surgery on the ankle he fractured last week during the Panthers' loss to the Knights, Nathan Cleary has shared another picture from his hospital bed. Alex de Minaur has reached the China Open quarterfinal after digging deep in an almost 3-hour battle, and Max Verstappen has claimed pole at the Formula One Bahrain Grand Prix.
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7: Your weather for Launceston today, overcast, light winds. We're heading for a top of 18 degrees today. Top of 19 for your Monday, partly cloudy, light winds. And into your Tuesday, overcast, showers and a top of 17 degrees. For the northeast today, overcast, slight chance of a shower, a top of 17 degrees. Top of 16 for your Monday, partly cloudy, light winds. And into your Tuesday, overcast, showers and a top of 16 degrees. And for the east coast, overcast today, showers, top of 17 degrees. For your Monday, partly cloudy, light winds, a top of 19. And into your Tuesday, partly cloudy, showers, and a top of 19 degrees. 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

0: sister's IGA is turning 21, and we've got birthday presents with your name on them. 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Baxter's IGA is 21. 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
10: Hi there, Alana McIntyre here with the latest. An 18-year-old has been charged after allegedly hitting 10 people with his car that were gathering in Newcastle to farewell the Knights players heading to the NRL Grand Final. The driver, who was on his P's, has been charged with several counts of dangerous and negligent driving and is due in court today. The New South Wales Police Minister says the tragedy was preventable.
11: Driver behaviour is so important, and I can't implore people enough to please remember when you are driving, you have to keep the people in your car safe, and you have to keep pedestrians and other motorists safe. It's your responsibility.
10: A 5-year-old girl remains in a critical but stable condition. Reporters from the ABC and SBS were not welcome to attend a One Nation event in Melbourne last night, the party launching its campaign ahead of Victoria's state election, promising to gang up on gangs. Pauline Hanson addressed the packed room at Melbourne's Crown Casino.
12: The Labor Premier said One Nation terrifies you. Scared of me, I'll tell you what, mate. He should be scared of you.
10: Residents on the New South Wales south coast are cleaning up after a tornado swept through Ulladulla. The wild weather ripped through cafes and homes and tore roofs off. Severe storms also brought down trees across Sydney, with hail hitting Mossman. And millions of Australians have lost 1 hour's sleep, with the clocks in New South Wales, Victoria, Tasmania, South Australia and the ACT all jumping forward 1 hour.
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10: Trent Robinson says they all believe in the 11-day stand-down concussion rule as the Chooks prepare to take on the Knights without Connor Watson in the NRL Grand Final. The Roosters coach admits it's been tough on Connor, who was supposed to play his last game for the club before he heads to the Dragons.
9: Good man, a strong man, he's his own man, and so he had to sort of control all that.
10: And in the AFLW, Essendon has claimed its first win of the season.
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13: Your weather for Launceston today. Overcast, light winds. We're heading for a top of 18 degrees today. Top of 19 for your Monday. Partly cloudy, light winds. And into your Tuesday, overcast, showers and a top of 17 degrees. For the northeast today, overcast, slight chance of a shower, a top of 17 degrees. Top of 16 for your Monday, partly cloudy, light winds. And into your Tuesday, overcast, showers and a top of 16 degrees. And for the east coast, overcast today, showers, top of 17 degrees. For your Monday, partly cloudy, light winds, a top of 19. And into your Tuesday, partly cloudy, showers and a top of 19 degrees. 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
0: It's Nick and Marcus for breakfast on Chilli. 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
7: Good morning, Alana McIntyre here with the latest. The Steel City is banding together ahead of the NRL Grand Final after 10 people were injured by a driver who crashed into fans seeing off Knights players in Newcastle. The 18-year-old P-plater has been charged now with several offences, including negligent and dangerous driving. A GoFundMe for the 5-year-old girl has been set up. She's now in a serious but stable condition. A 67-year-old grandfather has undergone several surgeries and he remains in hospital as well. One Nation is promising to crack down on crime as it launches its campaign ahead of Victoria's state election. Pauline Hanson appeared at Melbourne's Crown Casino last night. The party's Mark Nicholson has told crowds if he has it his way, Dan Andrews and Jacinta Allen will be in prison by Christmas. Residents on the New South Wales south coast are cleaning up after a tornado ripped through Ulladulla. Angus Hines from the Weather Bureau has told the ABC it was a product of severe thunderstorm activity.
8: And yesterday conditions were pretty perfect because we had this huge band, several hundred kilometres long band of severe thunderstorms that was sweeping through New South Wales. And out of all of that band, it went through Sydney last night, it went through Illawarra.
7: The wild weather is supposed to clear in time for the NRL Grand Final in Sydney. A warning today about weight loss injections and unregulated peptides for those having surgery. Doctors say patients who are told to fast could face life-threatening risks due to delayed stomach emptying. There have been rare cases where food has gone into people's lungs during surgery.
0: It starts with a hunger for great food, beach vibes, and a happy tribe. Parkside Bar and Kitchen.
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7: The Chooks are the favourites ahead of the NRL Grand Final in Sydney today as they take on the Knights. Daly Cherry Evans is playing his final day in the comp, 13 years since he played in a Grand Final.
10: It's such a long time between who I was then to who I am now. 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
7: Alex de Minaur has reached the China Open quarterfinal and Max Verstappen has claimed pole at the Formula One Bahrain Grand Prix.
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11: Your weather for Launceston today, overcast, light winds. We're heading for a top of 18 degrees today. Top of 19 for your Monday, partly cloudy, light winds. And into your Tuesday, overcast, showers and a top of 17 degrees. For the northeast today, overcast, slight chance of a shower, a top of 17 degrees. Top of 16 for your Monday, partly cloudy, light winds. And into your Tuesday, overcast, showers and a top of 16 degrees. And for the east coast, overcast today, showers, top of 17 degrees. For your Monday, partly cloudy, light winds, a top of 19. And into your Tuesday, partly cloudy, showers, and a top of 19 degrees. 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
10: Good morning, Alana McIntyre here with the latest. An 18-year-old is due in court over the shocking Newcastle Fan Day crash that's left 10 people hurt. NRL fans had been gathering to farewell the Knights players ahead of tonight's grand final when the car spun out of control yesterday. The driver, who was on his P's, has now been charged with several counts of dangerous and negligent driving. Daniel Halsey was standing along the road yesterday. He's told Nine it doesn't feel real.
11: The car actually came within less than a metre of us. I thought, this is it, we're gone. Fortunately, it missed us, but unfortunately, yeah, the end result was the damage.
10: A 5-year-old girl's condition has improved. She's now serious but stable. A 67-year-old man also remains in hospital. Residents on the New South Wales south coast are mopping up after a tornado lifted roofs and even threw boats onto car parks. One of our listeners, Jack, says he was enjoying a peaceful flat white at a cafe in Ulladulla when the wild weather hit.
12: And then these ladies just start almost like shriek. I was next to the door and then it just slammed open. Next thing you know, all the umbrellas, tables, everything just come through like missiles.
10: Hail battered parts of Sydney last night as well. One Nation is promising to crack down on crime in Victoria as the party launches its campaign for the state election. Reporters from the ABC and SBS were not welcome to attend the rally that was held at Melbourne's Crown Casino. And flexible learning arrangements are being trialled for students in Queensland, with kids going home from a school in Brisbane around lunchtime on Fridays.
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10: With Connor Watson ruled out for the Roosters in tonight's grand final against the Knights due to that 11-day concussion rule, youngster Benaiah Lolu has been added to the Chooks' six-man interchange bench. In the AFLW, Essendon has claimed its first win of the season, beating GWS. In tennis, Alex de Minaur has reached the China Open quarter-final, and Max Verstappen has claimed pole at the Formula One Bahrain Grand Prix.
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13: Your weather for Launceston today. Overcast, light winds. We're heading for a top of 18 degrees today. Top of 19 for your Monday. Partly cloudy, light winds. And into your Tuesday, overcast, showers and a top of 17 degrees. For the northeast today, overcast, slight chance of a shower, a top of 17 degrees. Top of 16 for your Monday. Partly cloudy, light winds. And into your Tuesday, overcast, showers and a top of 16 degrees. And for the east coast, overcast today, showers, top of 17 degrees. For your Monday, partly cloudy, light winds, a top of 19. And into your Tuesday, partly cloudy, showers, and a top of 19 degrees. 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

0: Sisters IGA is turning 21, and we've got birthday presents with your name on them. 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Baxter's IGA is 21. 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
6: Good morning, Alana McIntyre here with the latest. Excitement is building ahead of the NRL Grand Final, with Chooks fans gathering in Sydney's eastern suburbs this morning before the Roosters take on the Knights at Stadium Australia tonight. Hugo Savala's brother Xavier has told Seven the Bronte locals are ready.
7: We've got about 120 tickets today, and we're getting a party bus to the game and then a party boat too, so it should be good fun.
6: In heartwarming news, a five-year-old girl's condition has improved to serious but stable after she was injured at the Newcastle Fan Day event yesterday. 10 people were hurt after a P-plater crashed into crowds farewelling Knights players. The 18-year-old driver has been charged with several counts of dangerous and negligent driving and is due in court today. Reporters from the ABC and SBS were not welcome to attend a One Nation event in Melbourne last night. The party has launched its campaign ahead of Victoria's state election and is promising to gang up on gangs. Residents on the New South Wales south coast are cleaning up this morning after a tornado swept through Ulladulla. The wild weather ripped through cafes and homes, and roofs were even lifted off. Severe storms also brought down trees across Sydney. A security guard has managed to escape after an arsonist business tried to set fire to his van in Adelaide. He'd been watching over a tobacco warehouse when a suspect started throwing liquid at his car and Molotov cocktails. And millions of Australians have lost 1 hour's sleep with the clocks in New South Wales, Victoria, Tasmania, South Australia and the ACT all jumping forward 1 hour.
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6: Trent Robinson says they all believe in the 11-day stand-down concussion rule as the Chooks prepare to take on the Knights without Connor Watson. The Roosters coach admits it's been tough on Connor, who was supposed to play his last game for the club tonight before heading to the Dragons.
8: The absolute devastation that it is for him and all the work that's gone into his football career for him and his family.
6: And at the China Open, Alex de Minaur has made it through to the quarterfinal.
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9: Your weather for Launceston today. Overcast, light winds. We're heading for a top of 18 degrees today. Top of 19 for your Monday. Partly cloudy, light winds. And into your Tuesday, overcast, showers and a top of 17 degrees. For the northeast today, overcast, slight chance of a shower, a top of 17 degrees. Top of 16 for your Monday, partly cloudy, light winds. And into your Tuesday, overcast, showers and a top of 16 degrees. And for the east coast, overcast today, showers, top of 17 degrees. For your Monday, partly cloudy, light winds, a top of 19. And into your Tuesday, partly cloudy, showers and a top of 19 degrees. 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
20: Hi there, Alana McIntyre here with the latest. The Federal Treasurer has pointed the finger at the war in the Middle East for Australia's inflation challenge. Jim Chalmers has told the ABC's insiders the RBA has also blamed global events when it raised the interest rate earlier this week.
21: So if you look at the comments that the Governor made, you look at the statement issued by the board after they raised interest rates on Tuesday, you can see that consistent with what the government has been saying, yes, we have inflationary pressures here at home. They are made much worse by the war in the Middle East.
20: The Steel City is banding together ahead of the NRL Grand Final after 10 people were hurt by a driver who crashed into fans seeing off Knights players in Newcastle. In some good news this morning, the 5-year-old girl who was hurt is now in a serious but stable condition. A 67-year-old grandfather has undergone several surgeries and he remains in hospital as well. The 18-year-old P-plater has been charged with several offences, including negligent and dangerous driving. One Nation is promising to crack down on crime as it launches its campaign ahead of Victoria's state election.